0: The West determined the attack was defensive in nature, and they will not make efforts to locate or capture the bears. Warning signage is now in place along the trail and nearby trailheads. Environment Canada has issued a heat warning for parts of Vancouver Island and the Sunshine Coast. Daytime highs are expected to reach the low 30s through Wednesday, while overnight lows drop to the mid-teens. Environment Canada says the above-normal temperatures are expected to persist through Wednesday before gradually cooling Thursday. People are encouraged to check on family, friends, and neighbors who are at a higher risk of heat-related illness, especially if they live alone, to make sure they have a cool space. The BC government is making changes to its graduated licensing program. Wiley Henderson has more.
1: The province says new drivers will no longer need to take a second road test to move from a Class 7 learner's license to a full Class 5 license. Starting October 19th, the second test will be replaced with a driving record assessment that looks at a driver's experience and record behind the wheel. Public Safety Minister Nina Krieger says the changes are designed to give new drivers more time to develop safe driving habits. The updated program will also introduce a 12-month restricted period for new Class 5 drivers, including zero tolerance for alcohol and drug use while driving. The province says drivers 25 and older have lower crash rates than younger drivers and will have a shorter path to a full license. The changes also include expanding access to assessments through licensing offices and reducing some barriers for people in rural, remote, and First Nations communities. Wiley Henderson, Courtney.
0: And the Port of Vancouver upgrade has been referred to the Federal Major Projects Office for possible fast-tracking. Our provincial reporter Emily Joveski has more.
2: Federal Transport Minister Stephen McKinnon says the proposed Roberts Bank Terminal 2 would support Canada's goals to expand trade outside the U.S. Plans for the project have been in the works for a decade. The Port Authority says it would increase container capacity by 50%, but environmental groups say it would threaten hundreds of species, including the Fraser Chinook salmon and the endangered southern resident killer whales that rely on them. Emily Joveski, Vista News, Victoria.
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0: In the MLB today, the Blue Jays are looking to even their four-game series at one against Tampa Bay, but trail 3-0 early on. Then the Mariners will look to win their series against the Reds starting at 6:40.
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0: A few clouds this evening with haze getting down to a low of 16 degrees overnight. Mainly sunny skies tomorrow with more haze up to a high of 31. A mix of sun and cloud Thursday to a high of 25. And sunny skies Friday to another high of 25. Right now it's 27 degrees.
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time to start thinking about the weekend. I know it's only Tuesday, but we got to get your songs in for the four-song four-pack. Four songs you want to hear on race day. If we play them, you win four tickets to the next Saratoga event, and they're pretty much every week at this point. So many crash to passes on the schedule. You want to get you there. It's waiting for you on the win page at comxvalleynow.com.

it a few times this evening because it's kind of crazy. Bear attack at the Bevan Trails on Sunday. An unleashed dog was involved and a mama bear and some cubs. It kind of writes itself. I'm just letting you know that it happened so you can avoid that area for the next little bit. The only thing worse than being the first one to run into mama bear is probably being the second one to run into the mama bear, right? Let's not put ourselves in that situation.

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to see how many concerts have been canceled because of the wildfire smoke in the States. But it's the Canadian wildfire smoke that's canceling these concerts. Does mean that there's going to be some reschedules for pretty much every single festival that's happened in the last 2 weeks. I don't think any one of them have actually gone forward. That would be Shinedown being canceled. Creed got canceled. Sebastian Bach got canceled. It just keeps going. The good news is it might mean you could actually get to the show once they set a new date.

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9: Hello, it's William Stringer. I've got some very bad news for you. I'm about to give my first event that falls in a burr month. Burr. So that's it. It's all over, basically. Anyway, with that being said, there is a massive silver lining because the event is Fleetwood Magic, the Fleetwood Mac tribute band, and they are coming to the Sid Williams Theatre on Saturday, September the 19th. Now, these folks are seen as one of the premier tribute bands of Fleetwood Mac, and they take this huge responsibility very, very seriously. Like any tribute act that is worth its salt, they have period-specific instruments, costumes, and that all-important immersive feel. So you may have grown up in this era where you were coming of age. What a fantastic time that must have been. And you just want a good old trip down memory lane. Or maybe you're younger and you want to know what it was like to be born in such a remarkable period of time. This will be a wonderful illuminating window upon that world. God, that sounded fantastic. I'm going to write that down. Illuminating window upon that world. William P. Stringer, 2026. So again, if you like the sound of that, it's Saturday, the 19th of September, at 7:30 in the Sid Williams Theatre. For more details, go to the Sid Williams Theatre. For 98.9 Jet FM, I'm William Stringer, and that's what's going on.

0: I'm going to call today a success. Everyone loved the freezies out of Powerade, and it didn't get as hot as they said it was going to. Or at least they didn't report it being as hot as they said it was going to be. Tomorrow, looking like a different story, looking like it's going to be that hot day that was promised today. 31, feeling closer to 35 with that humidity. The haze is sticking around, too, and I don't know if that's helping or just trapping the heat, but we're doing way better than a lot of other places, so we'll take the haze. I'm out of here, though. Have a great rest of your night. Dean taking over for me right now. The wind down, kicking off at 6.
1: When something stands for nothing, a detached memory. 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

Kicking off the wind down, it's Dean. Kind of hard to step in after Mac's been handing out drinks and freezies all day. Everybody likes Mac. We still have a great time, I'm sure. Kicking it off with some Canadian talent over from Big Rec. 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

Man, I still get the chills hearing him intro his final concert. It'll be a year tomorrow since the Prince of Darkness left us. What a legend. Shout out if you've seen him in that Liquid Death advert. Hilarious. It's Dean on the Jet.

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On the jet wind down, I got a little Red Hot Chili Peppers for you to spice things up. I was never really a big Peppers fan until a couple years ago. I was at a club in Maroochydore, Australia, and a group of my friends and I got the whole joint singing along to Can't Stop. And they've had a little bit of a special place in my heart ever since. That was a pretty great night.

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0: going to be the Ozman tribute day tomorrow. Sucks that I get to miss out on that. I mentioned that the Liquid Death ad that had him in here a little earlier. Can we pull that up?
1: Don't try freebasing it.
2: Free what?
1: And never, ever inject it.
2: And how would we even...
1: And don't even think about boofing it.
0: Great ad. Boofing. I have no idea what that is. You're listening to Dean on the Jet.

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What's going on? It's Dean on your Tuesday evening. I got a track from a legendary band up next, and they call their fans the Blue Army, named for their denim jackets and jeans. I'm sure you figured it out by now. Take it away.

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1: Checking in with that rock and roll news. Pretty big anniversary today. The anniversary of Appetite for Destruction is on this day, 1987. That record came out, hit the store shelves, and melted all of our faces. I still remember. It was a few days after the release. I was like, Mom, you've got to buy me this. And just randomly, I remember her handing me the cassette, opening it up, that smell, popping that in there. Man, front to back, Appetite for Destruction, still one of the best. And that's one of those moments that I have to give to my mom. Usually it was my dad introducing me, melt my face with great rock and roll, but my mom was responsible for getting me that cassette. So, way to go, Mom. Hey, got to give it to Spin Magazine. Usually Spin Magazine, you know, talks a lot about hipster music and whatnot, which is okay. But they've got a really cool cover story out in their new edition. It's all about Def Leppard and how the band got their name. So if you got some time, you can find a link at their Facebook page. Spin Magazine, again, I like that they're covering some good classic rock and roll. Pretty awesome. Melissa Auftemar, Canadian, who was the bass player for Hole and the Smashing Pumpkins in the 90s. She just released a book about a year ago. And now, for the first time in 15 years, she's releasing new music and a bunch of songs that were recorded in the late 90s. Man, she's a great bass player, and she could rock out. So looking forward to seeing that new music that comes out September 4th. And I also noticed today in the anniversaries, it was on this date, 1992, Sonic Youth released their album Dirty. If you have the opportunity, might I suggest checking that album out? I still to this day think that was the album that got you deeper into that grunge sound. You know, Nirvana's Nevermind was out and all that stuff. But really, the next level was that Sonic Youth sound, and very enjoyable. I think I'll give Dirty a listen to today under the sunshine. Live and local, Ryder Bachman Band, they're doing another gig at Roystown tomorrow. Shout out to Roystown, always doing live music. If you got a gig or a show you want to promote, do it right here on the Rock Blast,
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2: G'day, Nathan from White Old Tire here. 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

Dean, on the 98.9, I got some more killer rock coming for you. This one from an iconic band. What you might not know is their mascot was a Dalmatian named Lou Dog. He was considered to be the fourth member of the band. He even did some backing vocals for him. Or should I say barking vocals?

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Listen, I know it's almost unbearingly hot outside, but I'm just happy it's not a thunderstorm anymore. The other day, I was woken up by a really loud crack and boom, and I looked outside, and there's smoke billowing out of the ground in my yard. The lightning hit just outside of my house. That was a wild morning. I was like, huh, I'm awake now. This is Dean on the Jet.

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When it comes to Friday afternoons, the Comox Marina is the place you want to be with the Float Your Boat Market. It's the only market that's set up right next to the ocean. It's also got some live music, activities for the kids, and of course, the vendors. This has been your Tuesday Rock Patrol Report. This is Dean on the Jet.

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Hey, it's Dean at the top of the final hour on the jet wind down. That means the sun is going down. That was an absolute scorcher of a day. Got over 30 degrees. Mac was flying around giving out Powerades and half-melted freezies to construction crews and workers all afternoon. What a legend. Anyway, back to the rock on the jet.

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0: Man, I hope your Tuesday has been as great as that song is. However, well, I've been kind of down recently. Times have been kind of tough. I've been thinking, what if I'm not very good at running a show? Kind of tough getting motivated to go back to school. And I found myself over at DQ for a pick-me-up. And I ran into a guy that I went to summer camp with as kids. And he was telling me about how he really hopes to get a job at Dairy Queen. And that's when I realized everyone's on their own path in life. And whatever happens is okay. Maybe that topic's a little heavy. The only heavy you want is rock. Well, I got you. This is Dean on the Jet.
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closing out the wind down. That's it for me until the weekend. Don't forget, by the way, it's Aussie Tribute Day tomorrow on the Jet. I mean, you won't be able to forget. We'll be playing the songs all day. But I hope you have a great night and a great rest of your week. I am out of here. This is Dino signing off. I want to be normal. I want to be sane. I want to.

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0: G'day, Nathan from White Old Tire here. Now that you've all tried to spell Mississippi like TC does, let's find out how it's done.
1: Okay, enough guessing. M-I, crickle letter I, crickle letter I, humpback, humpback I. And now, you all sound like you're from the dirty south.
0: That's nice, TC. Back home, we don't have time to spell Australia. It's just Australia. Rest of the time, I'm looking out for what's going to kill me.
1: We got gators. They dangerous.
0: 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It rains spiders, snakes fly, and even a platypus is venomous.
1: 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So come down for the deadly deals. 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
1: I'm Nathan Maylie. One hiker was injured in Cumberland over the weekend after being attacked by a black bear. In a social media post, the BC Conservation Officer Service says two hikers and their off-leash dogs were using trails near Beaven Wetlands Sunday and came across a family unit of black bears. While seeking their dogs in a dense bush, one of the hikers was attacked and injured by an adult bear, and they were taken to the hospital and later released. An investigation by the BC COS determined the attack was defensive in nature, and they will not make efforts to locate or capture the bears. Warning signage is now in place along the trail and nearby trailheads. Environment Canada has issued a heat warning for parts of Vancouver Island and the Sunshine Coast. Daytime highs are expected to reach the low 30s through Wednesday, while overnight lows drop to the mid-teens. Environment Canada says the above-normal temperatures are expected to persist through Wednesday before gradually cooling Thursday. People are encouraged to check on family, friends, and neighbors who are at a higher risk of heat-related illness, especially if they live alone, to make sure they have a cool space. The BC government is making changes to its graduated licensing program. Wiley Henderson has more.
2: The province says new drivers will no longer need to take a second road test to move from a Class 7 learner's license to a full Class 5 license. Starting October 19th, the second test will be replaced with a driving record assessment that looks at a driver's experience and record behind the wheel. Public Safety Minister Nina Krieger says the changes are designed to give new drivers more time to develop safe driving habits. The updated program will also introduce a 12-month restricted period for new Class 5 drivers, including zero tolerance for alcohol and drug use while driving. The province says drivers 25 and older have lower crash rates than younger drivers and will have a shorter path to a full license. The changes also include expanding access to assessments through licensing offices and reducing some barriers for people in rural, remote, and First Nations communities. Wiley Henderson, Courtney.
1: And the Port of Vancouver upgrade has been referred to the Federal Major Projects Office for possible fast-tracking. Our provincial reporter Emily Joveski has more.
3: Federal Transport Minister Stephen McKinnon says the proposed Roberts Bank Terminal 2 would support Canada's goals to expand trade outside the U.S. Plans for the project have been in the works for a decade. The Port Authority says it would increase container capacity by 50%, but environmental groups say it would threaten hundreds of species, including the Fraser Chinook salmon and the endangered southern resident killer whales that rely on them. Emily Joveski, Vista News, Victoria.
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5: Quick check of sports here. The Jays unfortunately got rocked 12-2 by the Rays last night. Game 3 of that four-game series goes this afternoon at 4:07. Seattle, they dropped the 4-2 decision to the Reds yesterday. One more in that three-gamer. First pitch goes this afternoon at 12:40. The Whitecaps are back in action tonight against FC Cincinnati. That one's on the road. The match starts at 4:30. And finally, now that the World Cup is in the rearview mirror, FIFA reportedly awarded Canada $22.5 million for finishing 14th, which is the same amount of money awarded to the teams that finished between 9th and 16th.
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5: Checking the weather forecast. Mainly sunny today. Hazy and a high of 31. The Humidex is at 34. Cloudy skies tonight. We're down to 18. For tomorrow, a mix of sun and cloud. The high is 25. And Friday, more sun. Sunshine, a bit of a cool down. The high is 25. High tide today is at 2:47.
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0: Good morning. Coming up Island from Down Island. The guy that you got on there this morning talks too much. He's annoying. Play more music. Thank you.
1: He's a very strange young man.
2: 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Comes from upbringing. Parents are probably idiots too.

0: 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Kenny in the Morning starts now on the Jet.
1: Good morning, Kenny. How you doing?
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3: Good morning, Kenny.
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6: Good morning, Kenny. How you doing today?
7: Hey, is that Kenny?
8: Kenny, what's going on, buddy?
3: Hi, Kenny.
1: Hi, Kenny. Can you hear me?
9: Yo, I can hear you. What up? What up? What up? Welcome to Aussie Day around these parts. Yes, our president of rock. A year ago, we said bye-bye to the Prince of Darkness, and we will celebrate all day long. What is the date anyways? It's 22nd, right?
10: Yeah.
9: I was fondly remembering the day we crowned the Prince of Darkness, the president of rock for the Jet Nation. It was the day it was the U.S. election, and we were like, no, we don't want to talk about that. We're going to talk about that on the radio. We're gonna have our own election. And it would have been more fun had it been interesting. It just, Ozzy ran away with that vote. And he basically won that election by 7 a.m. that morning. And ran away with it, and he will forever be the president of rock. Here with the Jet Nation. So today we celebrate all the best Aussie songs. I think the boss tossed in a few Black Sabbath songs as well. It'll be a great day to celebrate Aussie. If you got Aussie memories, if you do want to talk about Aussie, we'll definitely take those as well. Another thing we got to cover today, did not realize this was going to be a big deal. I jokingly had mentioned yesterday that my wife and I, we've started this competition about who gets more steps during the day. Because we each have like the smartwatch, and I don't even know how it started. And holy cow, I kind of just mentioned that in passing. I don't even know what brought it up. But holy smokes, this is a thing. The Jet Nation competing with their spouse over steps. Catching the most steps in a day is definitely a thing. So we're going to jump back into that and take some calls and have some fun there. I got a bunch of emails and some texts. It was crazy. We'll make fun of the weather, too, and have fun. If you want to get a hold of us, the number, 703-2538. That's the phone number. The Fido text machine, same number, which is pretty magical, 703-2538. And send those memes, jokes, strongly worded letters, emails, if you will, kenny@jetfmrocks.ca. Playlist is great. And like I said, again, sprinkled with lots of Aussie throughout the day. Oh, that's not the button we're looking for. We're looking for this button. There we go. All right, yeah. Sorry, we're looking for the Billy Joel button around here. Pressure. Getting us going on, is it Wednesday? Yeah, Wednesday. Wednesday morning, you're on the Jet. Morning.

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1: Hell yeah, that's a great tribute, eh? I love that. And this is why we celebrate. Bark at the Moon, baby. It's Ozzy, your president of rock on the Jet.

Ozzy's so good, eh? So good. And we'll be doing that throughout the day, sprinkling those Ozzy tracks in for you. Honestly, it feels like it's been a little longer than just a year because there's been so much throughout the year, so much Ozzy content. He's missed, for sure. The Lazies, too tough to...

0: today.
1: Your call, your texts, your thoughts, your rock. 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
0: All right, yesterday I had mentioned my wife, I don't even know how it started. Every day it'll be like, how many steps you got? And it's turned into a competition. I schooled her yesterday, way more steps. Anyhow, mentioned that on the show. And there's a bunch of stories that came in. One email, you know what, I probably won't say the name just in case. But anyhow, said, careful with those steps and the competition with your wife. Because he has a buddy. Of course, this is one of those stories where I know a guy who knows a guy who knows a guy. Him and his wife, they started the same thing. Started as a friendly debate of who gets more steps. Next thing you know, they're divorced. I'm like, come on. I emailed back. I said, come on. You can't take. They got divorced because of a step competition on their smartwatches. Give me a break. Person responded and said, no, it just was the opening. The opening. The opening. That's where the cracks began. Counting the steps. Out of curiosity, hopefully you're not divorced. But who in the Jet Nation is currently in a bit of a competition when it comes to steps? Now, I will also say this. I always kind of thought this was the next generation's thing. Like, you know, like my parents would be having step competitions. This is where I'm realizing I'm getting older. You know what I'm saying? Like, it used to be like, it wouldn't be a step competition. It would be a running competition or, you know. But we're back. We're to steps. Anyhow, out of curiosity, anybody in the Jet Nation with their spouse at the end of the day, Are you both checking to see who got more steps? And is there a clear winner? You know what I'm saying? 703-2538. Don't get divorced. Let's do Smile of the Day. It is Bill Squire, the comedian. Here we go.
2: Speaking of bodies, mine's getting too fat. Independently of myself. Just does what it wants. But that's why I dress like this. I'm not trying to look nice. I'm just trying to hide everything. And I gotta wear a tie or else this button's gonna fly off and hit this lady in the face. It's not even a nice suit. I swear to God, it's a George Foreman. It came with my grill. When I go to the grocery store, people ask me where the junk food is. They're like, hey dude, where are the Twinkies? I'm like, it doesn't matter. I have them all. I got this one friend, he's always trying to help me lose weight. He's like, Bill, losing weight's not hard. All you gotta do is watch what you eat. Like, what do you have for breakfast? I'm like, cereal? He's like, how many bowls do you have? I'm like, how many bowls are in a box? What kind of milk do you use? Whipped cream. It's so good. It's really good.
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1: 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There is a motorcycle show and shine coming up this weekend. Very busy weekend coming. We'll get you details after Adelise Way. This is Sick on the Jet. Good morning.

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1: All right, let's bring Telsa back onto the show. Yo.
2: Hi, Kenny.
1: Okay, the Motorcycle Show and Shine, exactly when is it happening? It's getting close.
2: So we're doing it this weekend. It's going to be Sunday, July 26th. 11:30 is when it starts. And it's going to be at Kelly O'Brien's Courtney.
1: Okay, so just show up with your bike. We don't need to go anywhere to sign up or anything, right?
2: Don't need to. Just show up with your bike. It's $10 to enter. You'll see my tent there. It's like, it just says, we support injured bikers. Just come to that tent. Pay $10. All the proceeds go toward injured riders. And, yeah, we'll just have lunch at Kelly's. And then at the end, there'll be some trophies given out. CRN Small Engine Solutions.

0: motorcycle accident last summer. And it was just super traumatic, and I didn't really know where to go or what to do. And then OBB reached out to me with a care package, and I got connected with, like, some really wonderful people. And so I made it a point this year to give back to them.
1: So this Sunday with the Show and Shine, how many bikes do you think you will show up?
0: Oh, it's so hard to say. I feel like our last meet got about 30 bikes. So I would be super happy if we got that many. But if there's more, then that's even better.
1: Awesome. Well, I think it's great. We got a great riding community in town. Again, Sunday, give us the time and location, all that stuff.
0: Sunday, July 26th, Kelly O'Brien's Courtney. We're going to start at 11:30 and go until about 2:30.
1: Awesome. And again, the website, if people want more information.
0: onebrokenbiker.org.
1: Anything else you want to get out there before we let you out of here?
0: Just want to thank everybody in the Valley for their support that they've given us so far. I think in the Valley alone, we've raised over $3,000 to go towards injured riders. And just thank you from the bottom of my heart. It means so much to me.
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1: Healthy competition is good in a relationship. But steps. Come on, at least make it more skill intensive.
0: I agree, 100%. So the conversation is, do you and your spouse, husband, wife, partner, friends, anybody, do you guys have smartwatches and say, hey, I got more steps than you, which means I'm better than you, which means I'm cooler than you, which means I get 78 cool points and you get none. At my household, that seems to be happening. Now, I will also say, it gets pretty competitive when we're playing games like Uno. We haven't played Monopoly in almost 25 years because that got way too intense. Competition is definitely good in a relationship. But on the other side of things, we had a message, and we're not saying the person's name, because it's one of those situations in this email where they said, I know a guy who knows a guy. I think it's you. I don't believe you know a guy. I believe this is, and it basically said, careful. It starts with a competition on who has more steps in a day. Next thing you know, you're divorced. No need for competition in a relationship. That I disagree in. Makes it interesting. But you're right. I will say steps, a little lame. It is a little lame. But who does it? 703-2538. If you got a story, I'd like to hear. Who's currently winning at your house?
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0: What's shaking? 644 Wednesday, and not as hot today, but still very hot. Humidex, I think, 34, so it still gets that stupid Humidex level. But, man, it was a scorcher yesterday. Again, bit of the same today. Tomorrow, though, the rest of the week, at least the Humidex kind of chills out a little bit, which is good. But, I mean, it's still beach weather, right? Beach weather, baby, nothing better.

households in the Jet Nation have a Monopoly ban because it gets too competitive? James the Bull, he texted in, outlawed at his house as well. 703-2538. Headstones now on the Jet. Good morning. I came around.

0: let's grab a call here, 703-2538. Go for it.
1: Hey, how's it going?
0: Going great. Who's this?
1: Don from Nanaimo.
0: Hey, Don from Nanaimo. What's up?
1: Well, you were talking about counting your steps and all that jazz earlier.
0: Yeah. Me and my wife, I don't know when it started, but we have a competition about who gets more steps.
1: Yeah. Well, I don't have a competition with my wife, but I got a buddy that I work with, and he's an avid hiker and walker and all that. And, you know, he likes to run, but me, I just walk. Anyways, he got me into it. Like, I love my Morels, right? I used to love my Morels.
0: The shoes, runners, yeah.
1: Right?
0: Yeah.
1: Yeah, yeah. Okay. Anyways, to start, back in April, what I did when I started walking, throughout the whole day, there's one particular day, I did it in the morning, and then I went in the lunchtime, and then I went in the afternoon. By the time I was finished wearing my Morels, I had done 42,000 steps.
0: Holy cow.
1: Okay. Yeah. Anyways, that was a mistake, because the next morning I paid the price. I had a sore knee. I was limping and everything. And my friend, he actually talked me into buying these runners that I have now. I wear Brooks GTL, something like that. Anyways, they're comfortable. They're cushiony. And who knows, maybe the next runners I'll probably end up buying will be Hokas. Because, I mean...
0: Okay, wait a minute. Are you in the shoe business? You selling shoes here or what?
1: No, I'm just talking about runners that are... Runners make the walk.
0: Oh, I get you. I get you.
1: Yeah.
0: You know what else makes the walk? When you get more steps than your spouse and you go, look at that. I got more steps. Boom. Yeah.
1: Well, I don't compete with my spouse, but I've tried competing with my friend and I can't catch him.
0: Well, you got it. Keep working at it, man. And when you do get him, rip on him for it.
1: You bet I will. Okay. Have a good one.
0: Thanks, buddy. Don't be a stranger.
1: No worries. Have a good day.
0: Thought we had Al Bundy on the phone selling his shoes. Yeah, no, I think a good, what are you supposed to get, 10,000 a day? Isn't that the rule? You're supposed to get 10,000 steps, and then what are you supposed to drink, like 20 gallons of water or something like that? There is some sort, I should ask ChatGPT. It'll tell me. Anyways, point is, what's the competitive thing at your household? Is it steps? Or as I'm learning here, that Monopoly has been banned in many houses across the Jet Nation. 703-2538. What competition is going strong at your house?
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0: Hey, look at that. That's the end of the 6 o'clock hour. News update after Soul Asylum. 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
1: I'm Nathan Maylie. One hiker was injured in Cumberland over the weekend after being attacked by a black bear. In a social media post, the BC Conservation Officer Service says two hikers and their off-leash dogs were using trails near Beaven Wetlands Sunday and came across a family unit of black bears. While seeking their dogs in a dense bush, one of the hikers was attacked and injured by an adult bear, and they were taken to the hospital and later released. An investigation by the BC COS determined the attack was defensive in nature, and they will not make efforts to locate or capture the bears. Warning signage is now in place along the trail and nearby trailheads. Environment Canada has issued a heat warning for parts of Vancouver Island and the Sunshine Coast. Daytime highs are expected to reach the low 30s through Wednesday, while overnight lows drop to the mid-teens. Environment Canada says the above-normal temperatures are expected to persist through Wednesday before gradually cooling Thursday. People are encouraged to check on family, friends, and neighbors who are at a higher risk of heat-related illness, especially if they live alone, to make sure they have a cool space. The BC government is making changes to its graduated licensing program. Wiley Henderson has more.
2: The province says new drivers will no longer need to take a second road test to move from a Class 7 learner's license to a full Class 5 license. Starting October 19th, the second test will be replaced with a driving record assessment that looks at a driver's experience and record behind the wheel. Public Safety Minister Nina Krieger says the changes are designed to give new drivers more time to develop safe driving habits. The updated program will also introduce a 12-month restricted period for new Class 5 drivers, including zero tolerance for alcohol and drug use while driving. The province says drivers 25 and older have lower crash rates than younger drivers and will have a shorter path to a full license. The changes also include expanding access to assessments through licensing offices and reducing some barriers for people in rural, remote, and First Nations communities. Wiley Henderson, Courtney.
1: And the Port of Vancouver upgrade has been referred to the Federal Major Projects Office for possible fast-tracking. Our provincial reporter Emily Joveski has more.
3: Federal Transport Minister Stephen McKinnon says the proposed Roberts Bank Terminal 2 would support Canada's goals to expand trade outside the U.S. Plans for the project have been in the works for a decade. The Port Authority says it would increase container capacity by 50%, but environmental groups say it would threaten hundreds of species, including the Fraser Chinook salmon and the endangered southern resident killer whales that rely on them. Emily Joveski, Vista News, Victoria.
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6: Quick check of sports here. The Jays unfortunately got rocked 12-2 by the Rays last night. Game 3 of that 4-game series goes this afternoon at 4:07. Seattle, they dropped the 4-2 decision to the Reds yesterday. One more in that 3-gamer. First pitch goes this afternoon at 12:40. The Whitecaps are back in action tonight against FC Cincinnati. That one's on the road. The match starts at 4:30. And finally, now that the World Cup is in the rearview mirror, FIFA reportedly awarded Canada $22.5 million for finishing 14th, which is the same amount of money awarded to the teams that finished between 9th and 16th.
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6: Checking the weather forecast. Mainly sunny today. Hazy and a high of 31. The humidex is at 34. Cloudy skies tonight. We're down to 18. For tomorrow, a mix of sun and cloud. The high is 25. And Friday, more sunshine. A bit of a cool down. The high is 25. High tide today is at 2:47.
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1: Crazy Mike.
2: Hello, sir. What's on the mind of Kenny Jones this morning?
1: Well, I got some Vancouver Canucks stuff I would like to discuss with you, but you have to discuss it with an open mind because you don't have an open mind when it comes to the Canucks.
2: I do so.
1: So I was reading this stat. It says currently 59 players who played NHL games last season have still not signed with a team. 11 of those players, 11 of 59 are Canucks, are former Canucks, meaning that nearly 20% of the remaining free agents previously played for the Canucks. Is that bad for Canucks management? Does that say something for Canucks management?
2: Absolutely.
1: What does it say?
2: It says that they don't like the future, what they're looking at. They don't like the way they treat their guys or whatever.
1: Now, Evander Kane, I cannot believe he is not signed with anybody. Do you think Evander Kane will end up on an NHL club this year?
2: I don't think so. The league has gotten too fast.
1: For Evander Kane? You think Evander Kane's too slow?
2: Age catches up to you.
1: Well, you know, he's not the young... See, I keep thinking Evander Kane is 19 years old.
2: Hockey players, just like yourself, slow down with age.
1: Yeah. Crazy. I just, when I read that stat, I went, 11 of 59 are former Canucks? That can't be good.
2: No, you are correct.
1: I feel like if this was football, you'd be more excited. You don't seem excited about this conversation.
2: I'm not 100% confident in my knowledge of this subject.
1: Well, at least you're honest. I like that. You could have lied your way through it, but you're, you're a good dude, Crazy Mike.
2: I think I am, too.
1: All right. I'll let you out of here. How was lawn bowling in the heat yesterday? Did you have fun?
2: I had fun, but it was extremely hot.
1: Yeah, it was. I was thinking about you as I sat in air conditioning on the couch with a big drink.
2: Yeah.
1: No lawn bowling today?
2: I probably will go, but I'm not sure how many people will show up today because the heat is just so bad.
1: Yeah, take a break, eh?
2: Yeah.
1: All right, buddy. Well, we will chat with you tomorrow.
2: I think at least one of us will enjoy that.
1: Okay, get out of here. See you, buddy.
2: Bye-bye.
1: He could have chose to rip on the Canucks, being the Oiler fan that he is. Man, oh, man, this is a great song. Like, the best Black Crowes song, I think. Honestly. The best in the discography. It's just, yeah. They're touring right now, too. Some great performances up on YouTube.

If music had wood paneling, like your dad's man cave when you were 14, it would be something like this. The Jet.

0: So the stat was, of the 59 players in free agency right now, not signed with an NHL team, 11 of them, former Canucks, right?
1: Does that free agent stat, do you think that says something about the Canucks management or the Canucks ownership?
0: Ownership, because management is all changed now, right?
1: Yeah, I mean, back when Laney's are like a pair of clowns that think they know something about hockey.
0: But it also could be the management thought they had players that just can't cut it anymore, right?
1: Yeah, but I think the Aquilinis have too much to say.
0: So here's my thing with the Aquilinis. I would never defend the Aquilinis, but at the same time, if I owned the team, like me, like this guy right now, I would make all kinds of decisions that probably aren't smart because I don't have good hockey IQ, but I think I have good hockey IQ, but I'm a rich guy that owns the team. You know what I'm saying?
1: You should really just sit back and enjoy the ride if you're a rich guy.
0: Yeah, you got a point. You buy a team and you dive into it and hope they win like the rest of us. Yeah, that's kind of...
1: I think hockey's become too political. Like, you know, you got ownership that thinks they know what they're talking about and they make horrible decisions. You got the NHL itself that keeps switching things up, changing rules, making the mistakes.
0: You got a point. Politics sucks. You're right. Let's just play rock and roll.
1: When we were kids, it was just hockey.
0: Oh, true. I agree. But I also, at the same time, know that if I owned an NHL team, I'd be the worst owner ever because the decisions I would make, oh, my God. I would think they would all be perfect decisions because I think I'm super awesome armchair quarterback. Finger 11 on the Jets.

0: hey, it's going to be hot today. It was hot yesterday, hot again today. Well, hot for the next, weeks? Till November, it's going to be hot. Point is, the Humidex is up there today, so stay hydrated. If you can, work inside, work inside. If you're working outside, you are a rock star. Hey, if you know somebody that you love somebody, you want to give them the old school radio shout out because they're working in the heat today. We have to do that. I think that's a rule somewhere along the line. It's written down in the rule book that you must give the old school radio shout out to anybody working outside. 703-2538.
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0: What do you think? Should we do another round of Time Warp? Yeah, we'll do some Time Warp, give away some prizes after Queen on the Jet.

Yeah, man. I like that song. It's Queen on the Jet at 7:30. We have a $25 GC gift card at Triple O's. Get yourself a milkshake. Get yourself something to eat. But we play a game first. Me think Halloween, man. All right, Time Warp works like this. We give you some facts. You just got to tell us what year it is. We give you choices. It's super easy. It's basically caller three. All right, the year we've chosen today, pretty important year. Pink Floyd releases The Wall. Sony says, hey, everybody, look at, we're going to sell you The Walkman. McDonald's, get this. I did the research. McDonald's introduces the Happy Meal in Canada. Before they released it in America. So the Happy Meal, truly Canadian. I like that. And after losing pieces from their Scrabble game, Chris Haney and Scott Abbott came up with the idea for Trivial Pursuit. Now, the game wasn't released for a few years after that, but this year is when they came up with the idea. So, was it 1990, 1979, or 1982? We got Pink Floyd, The Wall. Sony introduces the Walkman. McDonald's says, hey, everybody, how about a Happy Meal? And a couple of Canadian dudes come up with the concept and idea for Trivial Pursuit. What year are we talking? 1990, 1979, or 1982? 703-2538, caller 7,944. Take a shot at, no, we'll do caller two. No, we'll do caller three. Caller three, call it, we'll set you up. $25 GC at Triple O's, baby. Milkshake in this hot, hot weather. And right now we'll play Metallica. This is Hero of the Day. Great song, 731 on the Jet.

0: Metallica. The Happy Meal comes out first in Canada. Sony releases the Walkman. Pink Floyd's The Wall gets dropped. And a couple of Canadian dudes come up with the concept for Trivial Pursuit. What year are we talking here? We said three, right? Go for it. Hang on. Where's the button for three? Here we go. Good morning.
1: Hello.
0: Hey, who's this?
1: Dean.
0: Dean?
1: Yes.
0: What year?
1: 79.
0: 79, you win.
1: The only reason I knew that is because you threw Pink Floyd's debut album, The Wall, out there.
0: Well, that's not their debut album.
1: not debut album, sorry. But, no, debuting the album.
0: Here's the question, though.
1: Yeah?
0: What's the better album? Is it Dark Side or is it The Wall? I think Animals is the best Pink Floyd record.
1: You're absolutely right. Animals is a killer album. Oh. I mean it is just phenomenal. Gilmore's acoustic on it and stuff is just killer.
0: But you're on a desert island. You got to take one, Dark Side or The Wall. Geez.
1: Oh, my God. I'm going to go with The Wall.
0: Yeah, I would too.
1: Yeah, it's a double album, so hey.
0: Double. Take the double. Well played, Dean.
1: So what's going on? I didn't happen to win, did I?
0: Yeah, you got the $25 gift card to Triple O's. You're a winner, buddy. You get a milkshake, man. You get a milkshake. Have a cool milkshake. There you go. Your Pink Floyd knowledge pays off. Triple O showed out. Apparently, they're supposed to do a little bit of a food draw. I'll get some photos posted. They got some new cool menu items. But shout out to everybody that picked up one of those GCs this week. Pretty cool.
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0: Speaking of bodies, mine's getting too fat. Independently of myself, just does what it wants. But that's why I dress like this. I'm not trying to look nice. I'm just trying to hide everything. And I gotta wear a tie or else this button's gonna fly off and hit this lady in the face. Not even a nice suit. I swear to God, it's a George Foreman. It came with my grill. When I go to the grocery store, people ask me where the junk food is. They're like, hey, dude, where are the Twinkies? I'm like, it doesn't matter. I have them all. I got this one friend. He's always trying to help me lose weight. He's like, Bill, losing weight's not hard. All you got to do is watch what you eat. Like, what do you have for breakfast? I'm like, cereal? He's like, how many bowls do you have? I'm like, how many bowls are in a box? What kind of milk do you use? Whipped cream. It's so good. It's really good.
1: 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Smile of the Day. 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
1: Random question. Is there a board game or anything in your household that has actually been banned? Like you guys as a family or as a couple decided, you know what? Can't do that anymore. Gets too competitive. What is the game? It seems like from our conversation earlier this morning, Monopoly. Monopoly been banned in a ton of households. I know my wife and I, we haven't played Monopoly in like 25 years because of very early on got too competitive. This all started about a competition between steps, spouses that compare their steps at the end of the day with smartwatches. But now we're on to board games. Any game been banned in your household? 703-2538. We'll get into it after 8 o'clock. Let's play some Sum 41 on the Jet.

Love that song. Sum 41 on the Jet. We wrap the hour. Get you news update. Nathan standing by. Getting us there. It's Evanescence called Afterlife on the Jet. Good morning.

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1: I'm Nathan Maylie. One hiker was injured in Cumberland over the weekend after being attacked by a black bear. In a social media post, the BC Conservation Officer Service says two hikers and their off-leash dogs were using trails near Beaven Wetlands Sunday and came across a family unit of black bears. While seeking their dogs in a dense bush, one of the hikers was attacked and injured by an adult bear, and they were taken to the hospital and later released. An investigation by the BC COS determined the attack was defensive in nature, and they will not make efforts to locate or capture the bears. Warning signage is now in place along the trail and nearby trailheads. Environment Canada has issued a heat warning for parts of Vancouver Island and the Sunshine Coast. Daytime highs are expected to reach the low 30s through Wednesday, while overnight lows drop to the mid-teens. Environment Canada says the above-normal temperatures are expected to persist through Wednesday before gradually cooling Thursday. People are encouraged to check on family, friends, and neighbors who are at a higher risk of heat-related illness, especially if they live alone, to make sure they have a cool space. The BC government is making changes to its graduated licensing program. Wiley Henderson has more.
2: The province says new drivers will no longer need to take a second road test to move from a Class 7 learner's license to a full Class 5 license. Starting October 19th, the second test will be replaced with a driving record assessment that looks at a driver's experience and record behind the wheel. Public Safety Minister Nina Krieger says the changes are designed to give new drivers more time to develop safe driving habits. The updated program will also introduce a 12-month restricted period for new Class 5 drivers, including zero tolerance for alcohol and drug use while driving. The province says drivers 25 and older have lower crash rates than younger drivers and will have a shorter path to a full license. The changes also include expanding access to assessments through licensing offices and reducing some barriers for people in rural, remote, and First Nations communities. Wiley Henderson, Courtney.
1: And the Port of Vancouver upgrade has been referred to the Federal Major Projects Office for possible fast-tracking. Our provincial reporter Emily Joveski has more.
3: Federal Transport Minister Stephen McKinnon says the proposed Roberts Bank Terminal 2 would support Canada's goals to expand trade outside the U.S. Plans for the project have been in the works for a decade. The Port Authority says it would increase container capacity by 50%, but environmental groups say it would threaten hundreds of species, including the Fraser Chinook salmon and the endangered southern resident killer whales that rely on them. Emily Joveski, Vista News, Victoria.
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5: Good morning. This is Rob Wolf from Otlam Brown. The price of oil has risen over 3% as Middle East tensions escalate. Investors will be focused on the earnings report from Tesla, Alphabet and IBM today. And Samsung increases its prices as it launches new foldable smartphones ahead of an expected Apple launch. On the markets, the Canadian TSX is up 305 points. The Dow Jones has added 82, and the Nasdaq is down 126 points. The Canadian dollar is just higher at 70.95 US. Gold is up to 4,150 US an ounce, and oil has gained to 87.10 US a barrel. 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
7: Quick check of sports here. The Jays unfortunately got rocked 12-2 by the Rays last night. Game 3 of that four-game series goes this afternoon at 4:07. Seattle, they dropped the 4-2 decision to the Reds yesterday. One more in that three-gamer. First pitch goes this afternoon at 12:40. The Whitecaps are back in action tonight against FC Cincinnati. That one's on the road. The match starts at 4:30. And finally, now that the World Cup is in the rearview mirror, FIFA reportedly awarded Canada $22.5 million for finishing 14th, which is the same amount of money awarded to the teams that finished between 9th and 16th.
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7: Checking the weather forecast. Mainly sunny today. Hazy and a high of 31. The humidex is at 34. Cloudy skies tonight. We're down to 18 for tomorrow. A mix of sun and cloud. The high is 25. And Friday, more sunshine. A bit of a cool down. The high is 25. High tide today is at 2:47.
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0: we got here? Yo.
1: Hi.
0: Hi.
1: Somebody from there phoned me.
0: Yeah, yeah. What's your name?
1: Tim.
0: Tim, you texted us a photo, and I'm like, what are we looking at here? This is a herd of what? Is that deer, elk? What do you got?
1: No, those are elk.
0: And that's
1: I heard you talking about a guy this morning about that herd down by Qualicum, and I'm a log truck driver, and I the other day on my way to work, that's what I got to see in the morning.
0: And that's in Campbell River, you said?
1: Yep. You know where the Shell gas station is there? About five kilometers from there.
0: Man, how many are in that photo? There's got to be like...
1: Oh, I couldn't... It was hard to count. About 25, I think.
0: Middle of the road. So did you honk or what did you do?
1: Actually, they just sauntered off the road. I cruised up really slow and they just sauntered off the road. But I noticed that guy saying there was a bunch of little ones. There was a lot of little ones in that herd there that I seen too, so...
0: Crazy, man. Well, listen, you know we do the critter updates here on the show, right? Anytime you see cool animal story, I mean, that's a pretty, you gave photo evidence. That's pretty good.
1: Yeah. Well, I heard you saying that. Was it yesterday or the day before? I'm a log truck driver, so I'm in and out of service all the time, right? So, and I heard you saying something about talking about elk, and it's funny, you were saying there's a herd down in Couch and Lake area, Yubo, but that's actually where I grew up. And when I was young, there was no elk there at all. And now they wander around town all the time. There's hundreds of them down there.
0: Crazy. Well, listen, yeah, Tim, I appreciated the text. That's why I called you back. Thanks for calling us back.
1: Yeah, you have a good day.
0: Drive safe, buddy.
1: You bet. Thanks, bro. Bye.
0: I love those critter updates. I know, like, every time we do critter update on the show, my wife will be like, you're just such a city kid. Because I still get excited. I see a deer at the side of the road. I still get pumped. I don't know why. Maybe it is this grew up in the city. I don't know. But man, oh man, you should see this photo he sent. It's like, it looks like gotta be 25. It's a ways away. So I was like, deer or elk, whatever. But that would be pretty cool to run into. Anytime you see any animal, any interesting critter story, call those in. I know I chuckle. I just think they're super cool. 703-2538 is the number. Colin James, yes. Colin James on the jet. Turn it up.

0: All right, so we started talking yesterday about step competitions with your spouse, your partner. Who gets more steps at the end of the day? And there was a bunch of interesting comments, a bunch of calls. Lots of people do it. I did like this. This one was my my favorite text message.
1: Healthy competition is good in a relationship. But steps. Come on, at least make it more skill intensive.
0: So from there, that text came in. Robots Reddit, great. We started getting some messages about Monopoly. And I laughed because we don't play Monopoly. Not because it gets super competitive. My wife says I stall the game because I refuse to sell stuff. Or I'll say like, yeah, I'll sell it to you, but for astronomical stupid prices. And she's like, you stall the game. You make it not fun. So we haven't played Monopoly in 20-something years. Uno gets very, very intense in our household. But there was a lot of messages about Monopoly, Uno, Skippo, Euchre. I don't know how to play Euchre. Got a message about Euchre can't be played anymore. Is that a bad word? I feel like that's a bad word. But is what's the game that's banned at your household? And there were a couple of text messages that said the game Spoons has been canceled. And I recall hearing stories from my wife's family about the game Spoons and how that tables broke, chairs broke. I don't know how the game works, but anybody know anything about Spoons? If you can explain that game in 30 seconds or less than 30 seconds, please call that in, 703-2538. But out of curiosity, what is the game, the board game, the card game that has been banned in your household because it got too competitive? If you got a story, we'd love to hear it. Now I have to go Google whether or not the word Euchre is a bad word. I think it is. If it is, I apologize. But it's a game, right? Anyways, Nickelback. Bones for the Crows. You're on the Jets.

0: Hey, euchre's not a swear word. Robot says it's good.
1: Yep, you're perfectly fine. Euchre, pronounced euchre, is simply the name of the card game.
0: Ah.
1: It's not considered a swear word. On the radio saying something like, yeah, we're hosting a euchre tournament this weekend. Do you know how to play euchre? My grandma was a euchre shark. Is completely fine.
0: Way to go, Grandma.
1: Here in Canada, especially if you're talking to listeners in Ontario or the prairies, lots of people will know the game well. It's a classic. So go ahead and say it without worrying about broadcast standards.
0: Euchre. To me, I don't know about you, but to me, it's like it's a bad word in my ears. Weird, right? That's weird. Anyways, apparently euchre's been banned in a few households in the Jet Nation. Because it gets too competitive. I have no clue how to play that game. Never played a game. You know what? I feel a little bit embarrassed now. I have never even been invited to a euchre party. Apparently, these euchre parties are a thing. 703-2538, what is the game, the board game or card game that has been banned at your household because it gets too competitive? And spoons. Anybody know what I'm talking about when I say, hey, let's play spoons? Anybody know?
2: Your call. Your texts, your thoughts, your rock. Kenny in the Morning on the Jet.
3: Now, the Crown Cast with Murray Brookshaw. A look ahead at what's happening at Crown Isle.
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0: All right, let's bring Telsa back onto the show. Good morning.
2: Hi, Kenny.
0: Okay, the motorcycle show and shine, exactly when is it happening? It's getting close.
2: So we're doing it this weekend. It's going to be Sunday, July 26th. 11:30 is when it starts, and it's going to be at Kelly O'Brien's Courtney.
0: Okay, so just show up with your bike. We don't need to go anywhere to sign up or anything, right?
2: Don't need to. Just show up with your bike. It's $10 to enter. You'll see my tent there. It's like, it just says, we support injured bikers. Just come to that tent. Pay $10. All the proceeds go toward injured riders. And, yeah, we'll just have lunch at Kelly's, and then at the end there will be some trophies given out. CRN Small Engine Solutions, they've done up some handcrafted trophies, and they turned out really, really good. If you want to see what they look like, they're on our Facebook page.
0: And when we talk about injured bikers, there is places we can go get more information on the group and the organization, right?
2: There is, yeah. If you go to onebrokenbiker.org, all of the information is there. If you know of a rider that's gone down, you can actually go to that site and report the injured rider, and we can get a care package sent out to them as well if they need it.
0: It's pretty awesome that you're doing this and getting the word out. That's awesome.
2: Thanks, man. Yeah, I had gotten in a motorcycle accident last summer, and it was just super traumatic, and I didn't really know where to go or what to do. And then OBB reached out to me with a care package, and I got connected with, like, some really wonderful people. And so I made it a point this year to give back to them.
0: So this Sunday with the show and shine, how many bikes do you think you will show up?
2: Oh, it's so hard to say. I feel like our last meet got about 30 bikes. So I would be super happy if we got that many. But if there's more, then that's even better.
0: Awesome. Well, I think it's great. We got a great riding community in town. Again, Sunday, give us the time and location, all that stuff.
2: Sunday, July 26th, Kelly O'Brien's Courtney. We're going to start at 11:30 and go until about 2:30.
0: Awesome. And again, the website, if people want more information.
2: Onebrokenbiker.org.
0: Anything else you want to get out there before we let you out of here?
2: Just want to thank everybody in the Valley for their support that they've given us so far. I think in the Valley alone, we've raised over $3,000 to go towards injured riders. And just thank you from the bottom of my heart. It means so much to me.
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0: All right, if you are working outside today and we haven't given you a round of applause, give me that round of applause. You deserve it. Stay hydrated, all the stuff. Yep, crazy. Now, so looking at the forecast, it is always the Humidex that's a mess, right? So the Humidex today says it feels like 34. Now, the Humidex isn't an issue tomorrow. So 25 is great. This is great weather. Did you make it through today? Man, oh, man. But yeah, again, if you're working outside today, we love you. You're a rock star. Or if you're working like in a shop or something like that with no air conditioning, oh, dude. I know the round of applause doesn't do much, but hopefully it shows you that mad respect. Mad respect over here for sure.
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1: in the Rock and Roll Hall of Fame.
3: The heavy metal star known as the Prince of Darkness.
1: The greatest front man in the history of rock.

0: Markell's on the chat. 850. What do we got here? Go for it.
1: Hey, sorry about you, Kenny. I just heard you mention Euchre there a little while back. I'm busy working here. And I just wanted to say we used to play at Cumberland. If you've got four people that can play that game well, it's a killer game.
0: Yeah, there's a bunch of techs saying it's a lot of fun.
1: Oh, totally. And you can really harass your opponents. I've had people want to come across the table at me, for God's sake. We used to say, because we're Islanders, it's the only good thing to ever come out of Ontario.
0: Well played. Thanks, buddy. Appreciate it. Yeah, Euchre. First thing, I thought it was a swear word. I did. I had to ask the robots. I'm like, is that a swear word? No, we can say it. It's not a swear word. We were discussing games, board games, and card games that have been banned at your household because it gets too intense. And there was a bunch of messages saying Euchre. I'm like, I've never played the game. Like I said, I thought it was a bad word. I didn't even know. So anyhow, Euchre, Monopoly is another one. And then that Spoons game. Nobody's really been able to explain that one. But what's the game that you guys played as a family and then it was like, no more. We are not doing that anymore. It's too intense. People start arguing. You can't do it. It's almost like it's not fun anymore. It gets too competitive. 703-2538 if you got a story.
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0: 8:54. Gonna be hot today. Hot, man. Hot in the city. Find the ocean. Maybe the Puntledge, Tubin, whatever it is. Get outside. Get cool. Sheriff on the jet. Good morning.

going to jump into the 9 o'clock hour, get you news updates. But first, got to get some Huey Lewis in the news on the radio. Do you believe in love? You're on the Jet, 8:57. 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
1: I'm Nathan Maylie. One hiker was injured in Cumberland over the weekend after being attacked by a black bear. In a social media post, the BC Conservation Officer Service says two hikers and their off-leash dogs were using trails near Beaven Wetlands Sunday and came across a family unit of black bears. While seeking their dogs in a dense bush, one of the hikers was attacked and injured by an adult bear, and they were taken to the hospital and later released. An investigation by the BC COS determined the attack was defensive in nature, and they will not make efforts to locate or capture the bears. Warning signage is now in place along the trail and nearby trailheads. Environment Canada has issued a heat warning for parts of Vancouver Island and the Sunshine Coast. Daytime highs are expected to reach the low 30s through Wednesday, while overnight lows drop to the mid-teens. Environment Canada says the above-normal temperatures are expected to persist through Wednesday before gradually cooling Thursday. People are encouraged to check on family, friends, and neighbors who are at a higher risk of heat-related illness, especially if they live alone, to make sure they have a cool space. The BC government is making changes to its graduated licensing program. Wiley Henderson has more.
2: The province says new drivers will no longer need to take a second road test to move from a Class 7 learner's license to a full Class 5 license. Starting October 19th, the second test will be replaced with a driving record assessment that looks at a driver's experience and record behind the wheel. Public Safety Minister Nina Krieger says the changes are designed to give new drivers more time to develop safe driving habits. The updated program will also introduce a 12-month restricted period for new Class 5 drivers, including zero tolerance for alcohol and drug use while driving. The province says drivers 25 and older have lower crash rates than younger drivers and will have a shorter path to a full license. The changes also include expanding access to assessments through licensing offices and reducing some barriers for people in rural, remote, and First Nations communities. Wiley Henderson, Courtney.
1: And the Port of Vancouver upgrade has been referred to the Federal Major Projects Office for possible fast-tracking. Our provincial reporter Emily Joveski has more.
3: Federal Transport Minister Stephen McKinnon says the proposed Roberts Bank Terminal 2 would support Canada's goals to expand trade outside the U.S. Plans for the project have been in the works for a decade. The Port Authority says it would increase container capacity by 50%, but environmental groups say it would threaten hundreds of species, including the Fraser Chinook salmon and the endangered southern resident killer whales that rely on them. Emily Joveski, Vista News, Victoria.
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4: Quick check of sports here. The Jays unfortunately got rocked 12-2 by the Rays last night. Game 3 of that four-game series goes this afternoon at 4:07. Seattle, they dropped the 4-2 decision to the Reds yesterday. One more in that three-gamer. First pitch goes this afternoon at 12:40. The Whitecaps are back in action tonight against FC Cincinnati. That one's on the road. The match starts at 4:30. And finally, now that the World Cup is in the rearview mirror, FIFA reportedly awarded Canada $22.5 million for finishing 14th, which is the same amount of money awarded to the teams that finished between 9th and 16th.
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4: Checking the weather forecast, mainly sunny today, hazy and a high of 31. The humidex is at 34. Cloudy skies tonight, we're down to 18. For tomorrow, a mix of sun and cloud, the high is 25. And Friday, more sunshine, a bit of a cool down. The high is 25. High tide today is at 2:47.
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Well, I wish I could come on the radio and say, yeah, it's going to be a nice cool day. A little break from the heat that we've had the last couple, but not the case. It's hot, man. It's hot. Take care of yourself.

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1: All right, tell me something good. Brought to you by Thrifty Foods. No ties. That's good. Let me explain. We've been talking about the heat and the Humidex and all that stuff. And we've been shouting out everybody working outside. You rock. Round of applause to you. Hang on, I should have been more prepared for this. Where's the round of applause button? It is right. I'm so prepared. Here it is. There you go. Sorry. My bad. Now, when I talk about no tie guys, I remember I used to work for this company. It's a radio bunch of radio stations, and the big CEO guy, they switched the CEO, and the new guy came in, and he was a no tie guy. And he came in. I was like, I don't wear a tie. I'm cool. I'm like, buddy, you're not cool. But he didn't have a tie on, and I kind of respected that. So, to no tie guys all over the place, you got to put a suit on, but you don't wear the tie. Good on you. I do respect that on a day like today. Now, our buddy Rob, he works in an office, but no tie. Ties would be awful for today.
2: Yeah, it's going to be really hot today, isn't it?
1: Yeah, yesterday and today, I think, are the two hottest of the week. And then I think the rest of the week, that Humidex kind of dies down, so it's not that bad, but...
2: Okay. Have you jumped in a river yet this year?
1: I have, yeah. How about you?
2: I've not done it yet.
1: Got to get that
2: done. It feels like a great day to do it.
1: Yeah, well, it is. And you know, like, also, go to the ocean because it's so much colder.
2: But then you got the salt element, right?
1: Yeah, good point. But I went in at Goose Spit Sunday, and I was like, man, it was ice cold.
2: Really?
1: Yeah.
2: Okay, that's probably quite good to you, isn't it?
1: Well, I think today, man, it's brutal. I actually think today I'm going to ride my bike to Point Holmes. Jump. I just feel it's colder. Has anybody been to Comox Lake? I keep meaning to go for a swim, and I haven't gone yet this year. It's usually glacier fed, right? So it's usually pretty cold. 703-2538. Anyways, shout out to anybody that's supposed to wear a tie today, but not because of the heat. You're a rock star. That would be a drag. And shout out to everybody working outside. Again, you... true rock stars. We appreciate you.
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0: What's going on?
1: Well, just working.
0: You outside?
1: Yeah, I'm driving right now, going to my first call.
0: But so are you working outside or are you working inside?
1: Oh, no, I work inside, but I drive everywhere.
0: All right, man. Well, listen, try to stay cool. I know it sounds lame to say that, but...
1: No, you're right. It's going to be a cooker.
0: Yeah?
1: You as well, sir.
0: All right, buddy. Be good.
1: Take care. Cheers.
0: I was watching that episode of Seinfeld where Jerry gets a new couch. And then George or Kramer finds out he didn't offer the delivery dude a drink. And I thought, well, isn't that fitting? Somebody coming to your place to do something, drop something, hey, offer him a cold drink. I'm not saying you have to say you want a beer, but at least like, hey, man, you want something to drink? Or maybe somebody's working outside around your place, offer him a drink today. Come on, got to do it.
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15: Hello, is William Stringer Rock the Block 2026 is coming to the beautiful village of Cumberland on August the 15th. Now, if you are new to the area, this is a ticketed event in the village of Cumberland where massive parts of the village centre are shut down completely from usually around 5 p.m. till 1 a.m. in the morning, and it's basically turned into a massive concert. How cool is that? Now, I am so not cool enough to know who any of these people are, but let me give you a list of the people playing. Five Alarm Funk, Drama Queen, La Cumbia Delirio, Tiger and the Stripes, but the Stripes is spelt really cool with a Y-P-E-S at the end. Very good. Nice. And there's a bunch of other people as well. And honestly, I'm sure they're very talented and fantastic. And honestly, the fact that I don't know who they are indicates that they're probably very good. Now, all of this is centered around the Waverley Hotel. It is a ticketed event, so you want to go to the Waverley Hotel for that. Typically every year the tickets do sell out, so please try and get yours ASAP as possible. And it's not just the Waverley taking part. It is a substantial amount of downtown businesses that are all getting involved. It is a real community event long into the evening. So again, if you like the sound of that, head to the website for the Waverley Hotel. That is taking place on Saturday, August the 15th. For 98.9 Jet FM, I'm William Stringer, and that's what's going on.

You know, I will always argue that cheap sunglasses are just as good as expensive sunglasses, but I've had buddies that'll say, dude, it's because you've never worn expensive sunglasses. You just wear cheap sunglasses. Anyways, today, sunglasses kind of a day, obviously. It works, right, with the weather? Man, oh, man, it's hot. We're at 25. That Humidex already making it feel like 30. I know. Isn't that delightful? Isn't that delightful? BA on the jet. Good morning.

0: Man, oh, man. Shout out to our crew at Triple O's. He, listen, good crew, right? But this is deadly. They dropped off a sack of Southwest Crispy Chicken Burgers. It's just me and Nathan in the building right now. What are we going to do with that? We're going to destroy that whole bag. And four milkshakes. Crushing some food here. Thanks, guys. We do appreciate it. I texted my wife. I'm like, I'm about to go ham on a sack of chicken sandwiches from Triple O's. She's like, wait a minute. Where's everybody at work? I said, well, you know, it's kind of weird because it's super summertime, right? Some different schedules and whatnot. She's like, you can bring one home for me. I don't know if it makes it. There's a campfire s'mores, too. Dudes! Me and Nathan are going to just go crazy on this. Thank you very much. We got a great crew at Triple O's. Good peeps over there. All right, that's it for me. Gonna have to roll me out of here, man. Have to roll me out of here. Enjoy the day. Again, I know it's tacky and cheesy to say, but stay hydrated. Take care of yourself. If somebody's working at your place, offer them a drink. Cut out of work a bit early if you can. Find the ocean. Dip a toe. Don't just dip a toe. Jump right in. Get in there, man. Be good, be safe, all the stuff. Thanks for the calls and the texts. Keep them coming. We will continue to celebrate Aussie Day around here. Lost him a year ago. All right, have a great day. Thank you so much. See ya.
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Good morning. Hope you had a great start to your Wednesday. My name's Nicholas. I'll be getting you through the next 4 hours here on the Comox Valley's Rock Station. We've got our Canadian Music Spotlight. We'll chat a little bit about the rest of the week ahead. And just hang out. 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

The heat continues this week in the Valley. We're actually supposed to hit 31 degrees today. We still have a yellow warning in effect from Environment and Climate Change Canada for heat. But today, it looks like it is going to be that last day before things start to cool down. Tomorrow and into the weekend, we're actually looking at some clouds and maybe some showers. A little bit of relief after this long stretch of heat.

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2: Hello, it's William Stringer. 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Coal Hills BMX hosts Vancouver Island Nationals. 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For now, for 98.9 Jet FM, I'm William Stringer. And that's what's going on.

now into our Canadian music spotlight. One of the great Canadian bands of the 80s, Helix. Still doing some shows. I like that a lot of bands that had some hits, but you don't know if you'd pay a whole concert ticket to see, you know, them for 2 hours. They started touring with other bands from the 80s. Like, Helix's next show is with Quiet Riot. After that, they've got a show with Streetheart. Like, great idea. Great idea. Would love to see them bring one of those shows to the island one day. Here they are, it's Helix.

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2: 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And my friend, he actually talked me into buying these runners that I have now. Brooks GTS. GTS is GTL, something like that. Anyways, they're comfortable. They're cushiony. 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
3: 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Are you in the shoe business? 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

One of the most iconic tracks of the 1980s. That's Robert Palmer here on the Comox Valley's Rock Station. Hey, my name's Nicholas. Looking ahead tonight, if you're interested in seeing an awesome live group, the 40 Knots Winery for Wine Wednesday are presenting Tidelines Jazz Quartet. 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

It seems like today's supposed to be the last big day of heat. That's at least the prognostication from Environment and Climate Change Canada. We're still under a yellow heat warning, which means there could be some impacts from just the temperatures being up as high as they are. Today, our last day over 30, temperatures dipping into tomorrow, and looking into the weekend, clouds and showers should be cooling us off quite a bit.

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It's already been 1 year since Ozzy Osbourne, the one-time president of Jet Nation, passed away. Still a little bit in disbelief. That's one of those celebrity deaths that hit a lot of us hard. So today, in recognition of that anniversary, we're playing some of his best hits. Here's Mr. Crowley.

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9: Hello, it's William Stringer. I always try and be completely straight up with you. And so I'm not going to pretend I know anything about foosball. I really don't. Probably the best of my knowledge is Joey and Chandler from Friends. But I do want to tell you about this event because it actually looks really fun. It is the 2026 Vancouver Island Foosball Championships that are taking place from Friday, August the 14th, all the way through that weekend at the Courtney Legion on Cliff Avenue. Now, I can tell you that whatever level of your skill, you will definitely be welcome here. It all kicks off on the Friday with beginners singles, moving on to senior singles, and then one bit that's just called Draw Your Partner, which, despite how it sounds, I don't think is anything to do with art. And then through this Saturday, they have amateur singles, expert singles, open doubles. Look, again, I'm not going to pretend I know what all these things. I've got the gist. Hopefully you have too. You are very welcome to check it out if you're just interested. The Comox Valley Foosball Club is putting all this on, and they are a fantastic local organisation. So if you like the sound of it, you want to get involved, why don't you pop onto their Facebook page and say hi. They are under the name Comox Valley Foosball Club. Everything about the Foosball Championships is on there. And again, it's all taking place from Friday, August the 14th to Sunday, August the 16th. 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And that's what's going on.
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1: I'm Nathan Maylie. An incident involving a black bear over the weekend in Cumberland led to one hiker being injured. The BC Conservation Officer Service said in a social media post, two hikers and their off-leash dogs were using trails near Beaven Wetlands on Sunday. The hikers encountered a family unit of black bears in a dense bush while seeking their dogs when one of the adult bears attacked and injured a hiker. The hiker was treated at the hospital and was later released. The BCCOS investigated and determined the attack was defensive in nature and will make no efforts to locate or capture the bears. Part of Vancouver Island and the Sunshine Coast are still under a heat warning today. Environment Canada says a ridge of high pressure is bringing above normal temperatures to the region, with daytime highs expected to reach the low 30s and overnight lows in the mid-teens. Temperatures are expected to persist through today before gradually cooling tomorrow. People are encouraged to check on family, friends, and neighbors who are at a higher risk of heat illness, especially if they live alone, to make sure they have a cool space. Signs of heat illness include heavy sweating, rashes, cramps, fainting, high body temperature, and the worsening of some health conditions. A BC Amber Alert has been issued for a 4-year-old boy by West Kelowna RCMP. Police say Ryan Atlas Andrews, who goes by Atlas, was reported missing Tuesday and he's believed to be traveling with his mother. Atlas is described as 3 feet tall, weighing about 51 pounds, with brown hair and hazel eyes. Police are searching for 40-year-old Alice Andrews, who is believed to be traveling in a black 2021 Nissan Qashqai with BC license plate RV003L. Anyone who sees Atlas, Alice, or the vehicle is asked to call 911 immediately. And BC government officials provided a snapshot of the current wildfire and drought situation in the province Tuesday morning, and they're expecting things to get worse before it gets better. Minister of Forests Ravi Parmar says officials are expecting more wildfire starts over the next several days, with challenging weather conditions persisting throughout southern BC.
2: We're expecting more challenging weather. Hot, dry conditions and limited rain will continue to impact southern areas of the province. This, coupled with strong winds and widespread thunderstorms, we will likely once again see a jump in new wildfire starts.
1: Approximately 600 properties are on evacuation order in BC, while an additional 5,700 are on evacuation alert. Most of the properties on evacuation alert are in the Kimberley area, where a citywide evacuation alert is active due to the nearby Bootleg Fire Complex.
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1: In the MLB today, the Mariners are looking to win their series over the Reds at home with first pitch at 12:40. Then the Blue Jays are looking for their first win in Game 3 of a 4-game series against the Rays, starting just after 4. Mainly sunny skies today with some haze, getting up to a high of 31 degrees. Partly cloudy skies this evening with more haze down to a low of 18. A mix of sun and cloud tomorrow with haze to a high of 27. Sunny skies for Friday to a high of 25. And cloudy skies Saturday with a 60% chance of showers to a high of 21. Right now it's 25 degrees.
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4: The greatest front man in the

That's a 35-year-old jam by Ozzy Osbourne, released 1991 on his No More Tears album. And today we continue to recognize Ozzy Osbourne. It's been already a whole year since he passed away. I still can't believe it's been a year since that day. Bonkers. We'll be celebrating him throughout the rest of today. And oh, by the way, we're past 12 o'clock. We're now closer to next weekend than last. Well done.

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Did you see at the end of this month, they're releasing a new Spider-Man movie? The Marvel Cinematic Universe is still going somehow. And I got to tell you, I think this is the only superhero that's left in that universe that I really care about anymore. Right? Like, I don't even know. I don't think I've been to the last three Marvel movies that have come out, but this one I'll be going to for a couple reasons. First of all, the actors in it. Tom Holland, really good as a Spider-Man. I think my favorite is Andrew Garfield, but Tom Holland's pretty good too. And Zendaya in there too. Man, she, what an incredible actress. The two of them actually were just in The Odyssey, which we're going to talk about later on in the show. Speaking of Spider-Man, this song written for a Spider-Man movie.

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Thanks for listening to the Comox Valley's Rock Station. Hey, my name's Nicholas. If you've been listening to us for a while, maybe you just found us. There's some ways that you can get more involved with the station. First of all, are you officially a member of Jet Nation? I mean, by listening, you're kind of a member of Jet Nation. But if you want to make it official, go to our website, mycomoxvalleynow.com. You'll see in the top right corner, there's a thing that says Join Jet Nation. There's a little form that you got to fill out. And then you are entered in a multitude of different contests that I can't tell you about because we don't know they're happening yet. 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Get yourself a t-shirt, get yourself a hat, maybe a sweater. Some pretty high quality stuff too, actually. I got some of the items. They're pretty good.

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7: Hello, it's William Stringer. I've got some very bad news for you. I'm about to give my first event that falls in a burr month. Burr. So that's it. It's all over, basically. Anyway, with that being said, there is a massive silver lining because the event is Fleetwood Magic, the Fleetwood Mac tribute band, and they are coming to the Sid Williams Theatre on Saturday, September the 19th. Now, these folks are seen as one of the premier tribute bands of Fleetwood Mac, and they take this huge responsibility very, very seriously. Like any tribute act that is worth its salt, they have period-specific instruments, costumes, and that all-important immersive feel. So, you may have grown up in this era where you were coming of age. What a fantastic time that must have been. And you just want a good old trip down memory lane. Or maybe you're younger and you want to know what it was like to be born in such a remarkable period of time. This will be a wonderful, illuminating window upon that world.
8: God, that sounded fantastic. I'm going to write that down. An illuminating window upon that world. William P. Stringer, 2026.
7: So again, if you like the sound of that, it's Saturday, the 19th of September, at 7:30 in the Sid Williams Theatre. For more details, go to the Sid Williams Theatre. For 98.9 Jet FM, I'm William Stringer, and that's what's going on.
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Let's do a spoiler-free movie review, because I hate spoilers, but I love talking about movies that have just come out. The big one from over the weekend, The Odyssey, which is like a 3,000-year-old story that has been put to film. My God, what a spectacle. I went to see it. I didn't even go in IMAX. That's the thing. It's made for IMAX. Certain theaters are showing it on, like, film in IMAX, which is wild. I just went to a regular screening and was still blown away by this thing. It's a visual spectacle. You feel like you're in the journey with the people in the movie. Really enjoyed it. I don't know if I'd see it again because I know what happens, but maybe I would. I think I'm going to have to see it in IMAX now that I say it. Would recommend The Odyssey. Lives up to the hype.

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1: Well, Rock Glass today, it's Aussie Day around here. It was 1 year ago that the Prince of Darkness left us with an amazing catalog of music and amazing memories. And yeah, we miss him. He's been gone a year. He is our president of rock. I've had a few Jet Nation members say, why do you guys always call him the president of rock? Well, back when the U.S. election was going on, we didn't really want to talk about that on the radio. So we had our own election, and Ozzy Osbourne obviously won landslide. So he will always be the president of rock for the Jet Nation. Sharon is reminding all of us fans that this year she wants us to remember how funny Ozzy was. Now, I will agree with that 100%. Dude could rock. We know that. Black Sabbath, all the Ozzy music, it was awesome. But man, he was funny. He was so funny. One of the best guys ever to be interviewed. The Osbournes was hilarious. Just an all-around great guy. And I was thinking about it. Let's get a rock star on to give a good Ozzy memory. Here's Corey Taylor talking about the first time he met Ozzy.
2: First time I met Ozzy Osbourne, he made my life. I was sitting at a table. It was Ozfest 99. He goes, oh, you're in Slipknot? He's like, there's 9 people, right? He's like, I want to be number 10. And he gave me a huge hug. And it was like being baptized and knighted all at the same time.
1: 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If you got an Ozzy memory that you'd like to share with the Jet Nation, hit us up, or maybe a request or something like that,
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One of my favorite things is going to the movie theater. You go in, you turn off your phone, which I think is the most important part of going to the movie theater, and you just escape for a couple of hours. And I was talking earlier about I went and saw The Odyssey. No spoilers here, but really enjoyed it. And I don't know if you've seen this thing they're doing where they're playing it on film in certain theaters. Like they ship in this huge thing of film, IMAX film, and that's what they're playing it on. Is it different? Have you seen a movie with actual film before? Because now it's all digital. I have no experience of seeing an actual film movie. Is it kind of like the difference between listening to something on a CD versus on vinyl? That's kind of what it's been compared to as. Just trying to figure out if it's worth it to go try and find one of these places that's playing it on film.

Man, this heat continues. I was just taking a look over at the continued forecast for today. Environment and Climate Change Canada saying that we are still in a yellow warning for heat, which means temperatures are high and there is a risk to the public, they're saying. A ridge of high pressure bringing high temperatures to the region, daytime highs in the low 30s, which we're seeing pretty close to right now, actually. Yeah, really just take care of any, if there's anybody in your life who could be susceptible to heat-related illness, check in on them, make sure they're doing okay. Try and find those air-conditioned areas. That's going to be a big thing for the rest of today. I mean, we've been going through it the last little bit, but for today, it's kind of the tail end. Hoping for lower temperatures and some rain and showers, actually, in the forecast over the next couple of days.

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That's one of our Made and Played in Canada musicians, Amulet, here on The Jet. 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
9: Hello, is William Stringer Rock the Block 2026 is coming to the beautiful village of Cumberland on August the 15th. Now, if you are new to the area, this is a ticketed event in the village of Cumberland where massive parts of the village centre are shut down completely from usually around 5 p.m. till 1 a.m. in the morning, and it's basically turned into a massive concert. How cool is that? Now, I am so not cool enough to know who any of these people are, but let me give you a list of the people playing. Five Alarm Funk, Drama Queen, La Cumbia Del Rio, Tiger and the Stripes, but the Stripes is spelt really cool with a Y-P-E-S at the end. Very good. Nice. And there's a bunch of other people as well. And honestly, I'm sure they're very talented and fantastic. And honestly, the fact that I don't know who they are indicates that they're probably very good. Now, all of this is centered around the Waverley Hotel. It is a ticketed event, so you want to go to the Waverley Hotel for that. Typically every year the tickets do sell out, so please try and get yours ASAP as possible. And it's not just the Waverley taking part. It is a substantial amount of downtown businesses that are all getting involved. It is a real community event long into the evening. So again, if you like the sound of that, head to the website for the Waverley Hotel. That is taking place on Saturday, August the 15th. 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

I wouldn't often recommend that somebody listen to Hannah Montana or Miley Cyrus. But I will say, have you heard her version of that song, Nothing Else Matters? Oh my gosh. She's got, when she really lays into it, she's actually got a really deep voice and hits that song really, really well. Hey, we're coming up on 2 o'clock. I'm going to get out of here. Thanks for hanging out. We'll talk again tomorrow on a lovely Thursday here in the Valley. And hopefully those temperatures start to dip on us here. It would be nice to not be sweating our socks off through the course of a day. Have a great rest of your day. Mac will be with you for the next 4 hours. Ciao.

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if you didn't get enough yesterday, here's a round two for you. I'll let you know what to expect later today and this week. There's a little wild card thrown our way. But it's officially Aussie Day. Of course, I got some tunes for the Prince of Darkness on the way for the rest of the

love the really hot days. And we're still climbing, but only sitting at 27, feeling like 30 right now. The high is supposed to be 31, feeling like 34 with the humidity. I'm okay if we don't hit that. I think a lot of us are. It can only fit so many people in the river. Tonight, we're dropping down to 18. Tomorrow, a bit milder with a high of 27. Rain coming through for the week, and that should be going on right through to next week. So I know I say a lot, but enjoy the sunshine.

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It only comes up once a month, and lucky you, it's this Sunday, Vinyl Night at Ace Brewing. It sounds awesome. You bring some of your own favorites to listen to. Of course, I'll let you listen to. And they also have like a swap and trade option too, if you want to pawn off some of the ones that maybe you're not spending too much. Fun way to keep your collection fresh too. I mean, how many artists have you just never listened to on vinyl before? This could be your chance.

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1: 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Of course, we got all the Sabbath and Ozzy tunes coming up for the rest of today. When the news first came out last year, Kenny Kent and I actually popped right into the studio to record a podcast, just talking the best Oz stories. 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
8: A claims program for harmed Canadians has begun as a result of a landmark tobacco settlement. 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

0: on the BC Day long weekend from July the 30th until August the 2nd. So it is basically a massive BMX event. Now, first of all, you don't have to actually BMX yourself. You can have BMXing people in your family, within your friends, or maybe you just enjoy watching some amazing stunts. It's taking place at Coal Hills BMX in Cumberland. You can join them from the Thursday night. You can camp there. You can do practice laps. The cornhole tournament I mentioned, that's going to go on. And of course, you can build it out into a longer weekend with mountain biking trails and all that Cumberland has to offer. 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Coal Hills BMX hosts Vancouver Island Nationals. It's all taking place from the 30th of July to the 2nd of August. For now, for 98.9 Jet FM, I'm William Stringer, and that's what's going on.
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week for fans. This is just happening again and again. First, Oasis fans got a punch to the gut when Liam said, no, we are never releasing any more albums. That was just earlier this week. And now, Sex Pistols member John Linden has said, so many fans have been trying to get a reunion going, something. He says the chances of that happening are minus infinity. He actually gave us a reason to, which is kind of a good leg to stand on. The FX series, they did a special on the Sex Pistols that did not actually have the approval from the Sex Pistols to go forward. And apparently so much drama has come forward from that. That is why he says there will never be a Sex Pistols reunion. I mean, I feel like we're past the point of it ever happening. If it even were, you know, fans, they could do without it, I think. Go back and watch the FX series if you want more, I guess.

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all the news of celebrities passing and death anniversaries, I think we should be celebrating more of the positives. And there are some pretty wicked ones going on right now. William Shatner, for one, 95 years old. And he just shared that he beat stage 4 melanoma recently. Powered through. And at the same time, his daughter was going through breast cancer. How? Wow. He's incredible. And I'm sure part of it is because he wanted to keep working on his heavy metal album. Did you forget that he's got that going? It actually gets more insane the more you know about this album as well. I got some details coming up for you in 10. First the hip, head by Centric, on the Jets.

Whenever I need a pick-me-up, I just remember that William Shatner is in studio to bring us maybe the greatest metal album of all time. It's going to be backed by a supergroup led by ex-Megadeth members. Come on. It just gets better the more you know. It's due out this fall, and he's going to be doing a live debut of it at Riot Fest in Chicago. He did release his rider request for that show, too. Hilarious. It's up on the Jet Nation.

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1 year since we lost Oz. There's tributes rolling in from absolutely everybody, but his own daughter's letter to him is what's sticking out to me today. She says, "I miss who I was before I lost my daddy." If you want your heart ripped out, read the full

gonna be another one of those weekends for the Valley. 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
9: Here's what's going on!
10: Hello, it's William Stringer. I always try and be completely straight up with you. And so I'm not going to pretend I know anything about foosball. I really don't. Probably the best of my knowledge is Joey and Chandler from Friends. But I do want to tell you about this event because it actually looks really fun. It is the 2026 Vancouver Island Foosball Championships that are taking place from Friday, August the 14th, all the way through that weekend at the Courtney Legion on Cliff Avenue. Now, I can tell you that whatever level of your skill, you will definitely be welcome here. It all kicks off on the Friday with beginners singles, moving on to senior singles, and then one bit that's just called Draw Your Partner, which, despite how it sounds, I don't think is anything to do with art. And then through this Saturday, they have amateur singles, expert singles, open doubles. Look, again, I'm not going to pretend I know what all these things. I've got the gist. Hopefully you have too. You are very welcome to check it out if you're just interested. The Comox Valley Foosball Club is putting all this on, and they are a fantastic local organisation. So if you like the sound of it, you want to get involved, why don't you pop onto their Facebook page and say hi. They are under the name Comox Valley Foosball Club. Everything about the Foosball Championships is on there. And again, it's all taking place from Friday, August the 14th to Sunday, August the 16th. For 98.9 Jet FM, I'm William Stringer. And that's what's going on.

you're looking for a shot at the box this weekend and maybe winning $175 to Thrifty's, I think swinging by downtown Courtney's Market Day this Saturday is going to be worthwhile. Bunch of deals and vendors and food trucks, live performances. Ryder Bachman, one of the few taking the stage, kicks off at 9 this Saturday, and the Jet Rock Patrol will be there with the box at some

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1: I'm Nathan Maley. Construction is underway for a supportive housing unit and a shelter on Braidwood Road in Courtney. 70 homes are expected to open at 925 Braidwood Road by early 2028, while 73 shelter beds are expected to be available at 933 Braidwood Road later that spring. Lookout Housing and Health Society will operate the housing unit, while Connective will operate the shelter. The long-term supportive housing unit will be 4 stories, while the shelter will be 2 stories. More information about both buildings can be found on our website. Island Health is reminding Vancouver Island and Sunshine Coast residents to take steps to reduce the risk of heat-related illness as hot temperatures persist throughout the region. The health authority is reminding everyone to learn the symptoms and to check on those who may be at a higher risk of heat-related illnesses. Common symptoms include heavy sweating, severe headaches, muscle cramps, extreme thirst, and dark urine. Anyone should move to a cooler place, drink plenty of water, and cool bodies with water if they experience those symptoms. Those who are more at risk of heat-related illness include people over the age of 60, infants and young children, those who are unhoused, and people who are pregnant. Current forecasts call for temperatures to fall to the lower 20s by the weekend. BC's Minister of Forests is expecting more wildfires to ignite through the next several days. Ravi Parmar says hot and dry conditions, combined with high winds and thunderstorms over the next several days, will impact southern BC. He says 4 wildfires of note are active in the province as of Tuesday, and 2 are located within the Bootleg Fire Complex near Kimberley, while the other 2 are linked to the Brunswick Fire Complex, which is impacting Boston Bar. Parmar saluted BC Wildfire Service personnel for working hard to limit the spread of dozens of new wildfire starts over the past week.
2: Of the 182 wildfires that started this past week, 80% of them are already classified as being out, being held, or under control.
1: Approximately 600 properties are on evacuation order throughout the province, and another 5,700 are covered by an evacuation alert. And Premier David Eby is calling for Canada to adopt American-style anti-racketeering laws known as the RICO Act. He says he'll raise the issue at the upcoming Council of the Federation meetings with other premiers. He pointed to a recent joint FBI and RCMP investigation that targeted dozens of individuals allegedly connected to India-based crime groups.
3: It is much easier for the FBI to do these kinds of investigations than it is for the RCMP. And so I'll be bringing that message to the COF table because extortion issues have been present in Alberta, very significantly in Ontario as well.
1: EB said he would make the case for a Canadian version of RICO. Civil liberty groups in the U.S. have long raised concerns RICO can be used to target political activists.
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1: In the MLB today, the Mariners dropped their series rubber match against the Reds earlier, losing 5-3. Meanwhile, the Blue Jays are looking to earn their first win in Game 3 of a 4-game series at home against the Rays, starting moments from now.
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1: Partly cloudy skies this evening with some haze, getting down to a low of 18 degrees overnight. A mix of sun and cloud tomorrow with more haze to a high of 27. Sunny skies for Friday to a high of 25. And cloudy skies Saturday with a 60% chance of showers to a high of 21. Right now it's 28 degrees.
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You know it's summertime when Triple O starts rolling out some new flavors. They've got some sweet ones for the next little bit. They dropped them off for us this morning to try, and I have not been able to stop drooling. The Southwest Crispy Chicken Burger? It's every topping you've ever wanted on their already super crispy chicken burger. I mean, it's so good. The fries are always incredible, as always. I think they've got to be the thickest fries you can find in town. But the milkshake they rolled out for summer, Campfire S'more Shake. I know you can't have a real campfire, so this is like the next best thing. It looks delicious. We do have a post up on the Jet Nation Facebook page. If you want to give a comment over there, we'll get you entered to win $25 at Triple O's.

Weather people say 4 p.m. is the hottest part of the day in our neck of the woods. And that must mean that we're at the highest point of the day. 28, feeling like 31 outside the jet. I don't think we're going to hit that 36-degree humidity unless your car's reading it. We'll give it that.

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I know there are so many musical documentaries out there now, but if you haven't seen the most recent Aussie doc, I gotta say, it is so worth a watch. That's the one that dropped a few months after his passing. It covers the last 6 years of his life, the Parkinson's diagnosis, the final show, and there's just so many beautiful moments in between it all. The one-year anniversary of his passing feels like a pretty perfect time for a little walk down memory lane. That is on the watch list for tonight.

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11: Hello, it's William Stringer. I've got some very bad news for you. I'm about to give my first event that falls in a burr month.
12: Burr.
11: So that's it. It's all over, basically. Anyway, with that being said, there is a massive silver lining because the event is Fleetwood Magic, the Fleetwood Mac tribute band, and they are coming to the Sid Williams Theatre on Saturday, September the 19th. Now, these folks are seen as one of the premier tribute bands of Fleetwood Mac, and they take this huge responsibility very, very seriously. Like any tribute act that is worth its salt, they have period-specific instruments, costumes, and that all-important immersive feel. So, you may have grown up in this era where you were coming of age. What a fantastic time that must have been. And you just want a good old trip down memory lane. Or maybe you're younger and you want to know what it was like to be born in such a remarkable period of time. This will be a wonderful, illuminating window upon that world.
12: God, that sounded fantastic. I'm going to write that down. Illuminating window upon that world. William P. Stringer, 2026.
11: So again, if you like the sound of that, it's Saturday, the 19th of September, at 7:30 in the Sid Williams Theatre. For more details, go to the Sid Williams Theatre. For 98.9 Jet FM, I'm William Stringer, and
12: that's what's going on.
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I think that one makes my four song four pack playlist every time. What's on yours? 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If we play your songs on race day, which is like basically every Saturday, then you win four tickets to the next Saratoga event. Chris knows all about it. He won last week's four song four pack. That means he's going to Talkless Night this Saturday. Get your picks in and hopefully you are winning your way into Saratoga for next week.

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1: Well, Rock Blast today, it's Ozzy Day around here. It was 1 year ago that the Prince of Darkness left us with an amazing catalog of music and amazing memories. And yeah, we miss him. He's been gone a year. He is our president of rock. I've had a few Jet Nation members say, why do you guys always call him the president of rock? Well, back when the U.S. election was going on, we didn't really want to talk about that on the radio. So we had our own election, and Ozzy Osbourne obviously won landslide. So he will always be the president of rock for the Jet Nation. Sharon is reminding all of us fans that this year she wants us to remember how funny Ozzy was. Now, I will agree with that 100%. Dude could rock. We know that. Black Sabbath, all the Ozzy music, it was awesome. But man, he was funny. He was so funny. One of the best guys ever to be interviewed. The Osbournes was hilarious. Just an all-around great guy. And I was thinking about it. Let's get a rock star on to give a good Ozzy memory. Here's Corey Taylor talking about the first time he met Ozzy.
2: First time I met Ozzy Osbourne, he made my life. I was sitting at a table. It was Ozfest 99. He goes, oh, you're in Slipknot? It's like, there's nine people, right? He's like, I want to be number 10. And he gave me a huge hug, and it was like being baptized and knighted all at the same time.
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1: I'm Nathan Maley. Construction is underway for a supportive housing unit and a shelter on Braidwood Road in Courtney. 70 homes are expected to open at 925 Braidwood Road by early 2028, while 73 shelter beds are expected to be available at 933 Braidwood Road later that spring. Lookout Housing and Health Society will operate the housing unit, while Connective will operate the shelter. The long-term supportive housing unit will be four stories, while the shelter will be two stories. More information about both buildings can be found on our website. Island Health is reminding Vancouver Island and Sunshine Coast residents to take steps to reduce the risk of heat-related illness as hot temperatures persist throughout the region. The health authority is reminding everyone to learn the symptoms and to check on those who may be at a higher risk of heat-related illnesses.